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0: Excess weather. We could see a few showers overnight, a low of 21 Celsius. Monday, mix of sun and cloud with showers possible, 31 degrees for the high, and much the same Tuesday for the first day of September, partly cloudy, chance of showers at a high of 31. Find your long-range forecast online at CKXSFM.com.
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0: Excess weather. We could see a few showers overnight, a low of 21 Celsius. Monday, mix of sun and cloud with showers possible, 31 degrees for the high, and much the same Tuesday for the first day of September, partly cloudy, chance of showers at a high of 31. Find your long-range forecast online at CKXSFM.com.
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0: Excess weather. We could see a few showers overnight, a low of 21 Celsius. Monday, mix of sun and cloud with showers possible, 31 degrees for the high, and much the same Tuesday for the first day of September, partly cloudy, chance of showers, and a high of 31. Find your long-range forecast online at CKXSFM.com.
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0: Excess weather. We could see a few showers overnight, a low of 21 Celsius. Monday, mix of sun and cloud with showers possible, 31 degrees for the high, and much the same Tuesday for the first day of September, partly cloudy, chance of showers, and a high of 31. Find your long-range forecast online at CKXSFM.com.
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0: Excess weather. We could see a few showers overnight, a low of 21 Celsius. Monday, mix of sun and cloud with showers possible, 31 degrees for the high, and much the same Tuesday for the first day of September, partly cloudy, chance of showers, and a high of 31. Find your long-range forecast online at CKXSFM.com.
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0: Excess weather. We could see a few showers overnight, a low of 21 Celsius. Monday, mix of sun and cloud with showers possible, 31 degrees for the high, and much the same Tuesday for the first day of September, partly cloudy, chance of showers, and a high of 31. Find your long-range forecast online at ckxsfm.com.
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0: Excess weather. We could see a few showers overnight, a low of 21 Celsius. Monday, mix of sun and cloud with showers possible, 31 degrees for the high, and much the same Tuesday for the first day of September, partly cloudy, chance of showers, and a high of 31. Find your long-range forecast online at ckxsfm.com.
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0: Excess weather. We could see a few showers overnight, a low of 21 Celsius. Monday, mix of sun and cloud with showers possible, 31 degrees for the high, and much the same Tuesday for the first day of September, partly cloudy, chance of showers, and a high of 31. Find your long-range forecast online at CKXSFM.com.
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0: Excess weather. We could see a few showers overnight, a low of 21 Celsius. Monday, mix of sun and cloud with showers possible, 31 degrees for the high, and much the same Tuesday for the first day of September, partly cloudy, chance of showers, and a high of 31. Find your long-range forecast online at ckxsfm.com.
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0: Tracy Chapman, 99.1 CKXS. Chapman Cat's greatest hits. Taking a look at the forecast here. We're going to see rain to start out the week. Kind of we finished off the weekend. Mainly cloudy here today. Showers possible this morning, but we'll see some rain beginning later on in the day, ending this afternoon with the risk of a thunderstorm. High of 30 degrees, but feeling mid-30s with the humidity. Partly cloudy tonight, low falling down to 22. Tomorrow, mix of sun and cloud. We'll see a chance of showers with the risk of a thunderstorm. High of 31, but feeling near 40 with the humidity. Cloudy periods tomorrow night. Showers possible. Lows only going to drop to about 22 once again. And for your Wednesday, a mix of sun and cloud with a high of 32 and a chance of showers. Right now, cloudy skies over James Street here in downtown Wallaceburg. We're sitting at 22 degrees Celsius, although humidity already has that feeling like 30. Back at it with Pete Townsend and the Tragically Hip coming up next.
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0: This is a Tragically Hip 99.1 CKXS. Chatham Kent's Greatest Hits, broadcasting live from James Street here in downtown Wallaceburg. Bit of a muggy start to the day with some showers coming later on. We'll take a peek at that forecast in just a second. But first, we got your morning laugh. And this time around, we're going to hear from comedian Dusty Slay on his personal financial fears.
1: I don't know where my credit score's at these days. I don't know a lot about credit scores, you know. I've been seeing a lot of commercials for checking your credit score. These commercials act like you can fix all your problems by just checking your credit score. They don't give you no other instructions, you know. They just want you to check it. They say things like, you don't want to live with your parents forever, do you? Well, you better check that credit score. But it's like, if you check it and it's bad, it's still bad. Like, checking don't help. Like, I'd like to see this play out in a bank somewhere, right? Like some guy comes in to get a loan and the banker's there and he's like, well, Jim, your credit score's terrible. But I see here that you've been checking it a lot. Well, we appreciate that. So here's a house.
0: Dusty Slay on today's edition of The Morning Laugh. We'll take a peek at your excess weather forecast coming up next.
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0: Kings of Leon, 99.1 CKXS, Chatham Kent's greatest hits. We got your XS News headlines coming up here at 6 a.m. And we got lots to talk about. More updates on the water restrictions going on in Chatham Kent. A lot of residents still remain under water restrictions following those repairs. We'll have the most recent updates coming up in just a few minutes. A Chatham man is facing charges in connection with a collision between an electric scooter and a minivan earlier on in the summer. And as they plan out the future, local authorities are looking for feedback from area residents here. And we are going to have all the details you need, plus more stories coming up at 6 a.m. We got more of Chatham Kent's greatest hits to get you there. We are right back at it here with Melissa Etheridge and Gordon Lightfoot coming up next.
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0: It is 6 o'clock, keeping you up to date on everything going on in the community and more. This is XS News. Good morning from the 99.1 Newsroom, filling in for Robin Brady. I'm Tanner Havens. Our top story for the day. Many Chatham-Kent residents remain under water restrictions following repairs to the main transmission line that happened last week. On Saturday, PUC officials asked residents into those communities to limit water using only to essential purposes as the system experiences a significant supply challenge. The restrictions were extended on Sunday with no timeline given as to when they might be lifted. The restrictions include the communities of Chatham, Grand Point, Pancor, Dover Center, Mitchell's Bay, Dresden, Tupperville, Eberts, Jeanette's Creek, Thamesville, and Kent Bridge. Wallaceburg residents are not affected. While tasks such as drinking, brushing teeth, and flushing toilets are permitted, residents are asked to stop any other water use, including showering and bathing, doing laundry, and other non-essential uses, including outdoor uses. Officials say storage reservoirs approached critical low levels and the system was at risk of losing pressure. One municipal staffer commented on social media on Sunday that the situation was improving, not getting worse, as stabilizing the system does take time. We'll continue to keep you updated as we learn more and give you the most up-to-date information. A Chatham man is facing charges in connection to a collision between an electric scooter and a minivan earlier on this summer. According to Chatham-Kent Police, emergency crews were called to a serious collision at the intersection of Richmond Street and Inches Avenue shortly after 10 o'clock on the night of June 27th and say a man riding a scooter was going northbound on Inches when he failed to stop and collided with a minivan headed eastbound. The 27-year-old scooter driver was taken to hospital in Chatham with serious injuries before being transferred to Windsor for further treatment. Police say the accused was finally taken into custody this past Thursday and was found by officers on Blythewood Crescent. He's now been charged with 4 counts of operation while prohibited, dangerous operation causing bodily harm, driving while suspended, and 2 counts of failing to comply with a release order. The man was released from custody with conditions and a court date in November. And as they plan for the future, local authorities are looking for feedback from area residents. We get more from 99.1's Nick Powell.
1: The Chatham-Kent Police Service is launching its annual community survey. The confidential questionnaire, handled by an independent third party, gives residents a chance to share feedback, highlight local priorities, and even commend officers for their outstanding work. Chief Kirk Early says community input plays a vital role in shaping future planning and policing strategies across the municipality. Residents can participate online starting September 1st at the Police Services website or by phone if they receive a call from the survey team. The deadline for submissions is September 30th. Nick Powell, CKXS News.
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0: 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Excess weather, mainly cloudy skies here today. There's a slight chance of showers early on this morning, but some rain is expected to begin later in the morning. That'll end in the afternoon. High today is going to get up to 30, but feeling mid-30s with the humidity and risk of a thunderstorm later in the day. Partly cloudy tonight. We'll see the low drop into only about 22 degrees. Tomorrow, mix of sun and cloud. We'll see a chance of showers in the afternoon with the risk of a thunderstorm. High of 31, but feeling near 40. Cloudy periods tomorrow night. Chance chance of showers, low falling back down to 22. And for your Wednesday, a mix of sun and cloud, chance of showers, and a high of 32 degrees. Right now, cloudy skies over James Street here in downtown Wallaceburg. We're sitting at 22, although humidity already has that feeling like 30. Coming up, Nick Powell takes a look at sports.
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1: Checking sports, the Toronto Blue Jays complete the sweep to end their weekend with a 7-0 win over the Seattle Mariners. For the Detroit Tigers, they drop 6-1 to the LA Dodgers. The New York Yankees run over the Boston Red Sox 16-1. Scottie Scheffler holds on to his title as the top golfer in the PGA Tour, closing out his weekend at 16-under, capturing the Tour Championship win. Victor Hovland finished second at 13-under, while Ryan Gerard finished third at 12-under. Week 13 closed out of the CFL with the Ottawa Redblacks still without a win. They are dropped 45-24 by the BC Lions. The Lions have now won 5 in a row, improving to 6-5 on the year. Aaron Donald is back in the NFL. Donald has come out of retirement, returning with the LA Rams, who's agreed to a 1-year contract, making at least $20 million. The 3-time NFL Defensive Player of the Year has won Super Bowl ring before he retired in 2023-24. And water, or lack thereof, wreaked havoc on local sports in Chatham-Kent on Sunday. The Chatham Maroons were scheduled to play a preseason game against LaSalle at Thames Campus Arena, but the game was canceled due to ongoing water restrictions. Meantime, rain forced the Chatham-Kent Barnstormers Sunday afternoon's matchup against the visiting Toronto Maple Leafs to not go forward. CBL has decided there will not be a makeup game, and the season is over for the Barnstormers. And that is a look at sports. I'm Nick Powell.
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0: 6:09 here on a Monday morning. It's Chatham Kent's greatest hits, 99.1 CKXS. Tanner and Tony hanging out with you here today.
23: Good morning.
0: Now, Tone.
23: Yes.
0: We're talking a little bit. It's in the top of our news. It's going to be kind of top of mind all throughout the day, and we're going to be providing updates as we receive them. But obviously, number one thing going on here, water restrictions in effect for much of Chatham Kent.
23: A big one. You know, you're going to want to cut down on things like showering. I mean, I don't shower.
0: You do.
23: I
0: live in Wallaceburg where there's no water restrictions, but I do feel for everyone else in Chatham-Kent because as I was reading the story here this morning, I'm like rattling off every community but Wallaceburg.
23: It's crazy.
0: Like, oh, boy. So how has things been okay in your house with it?
23: Yeah, I mean,
0: jumping in the pool a lot more.
23: Yeah, exactly. No. Just go outside, stand around in the rain, kind of play around a bit.
0: Hey, that's helped, right? You know? You just get outside, bring some like 4-in-1 body wash out there.
23: You don't really realize how much water you like waste, though. You know what I mean? Until you need to maintain it.
0: Yeah, so you have to conserve. It was like really real to me when I was driving into Chatham on Saturday, and I saw the emergency signs, the conserve water signs set up as we're going in from Wallsburg to Chatham on the 40. So once again, we are going to keep everybody updated. The most update information we have is at CKXSFM.com and is going to be airing every 30 minutes right here on the morning show. So as things kind of change, we'll keep you up to date as the things that were restricted were extended yesterday with no date in mind as to when they might end. Hopefully we get a date like that sometime soon.
23: Yeah, before I have to like share a shower with you.
0: No, not with me.
23: Sorry.
0: But if you want, I can hose you off in the back parking lot.
23: Okay.
0: All right. We got more Chatham Kent's greatest hits here to get you up on a Monday morning. Let's get things back off with Everclear. Father.

0: In Excess, 99.1 CKXS, broadcasting live from James Street here in downtown Wallaceburg. Tony.
1: Yes.
0: I know you're no stranger to a thrift store or two.
1: Oh, absolutely. It's where I get all my clothes.
0: He pops them tags, absolutely. So to speak.
1: Only got $20 in my pocket. Wow.
0: So catchy, though.
1: Right?
0: Well, Goodwill has announced a new chain of stores they're going to be testing out. So they have a location opening up in North Carolina this Friday. It's about 10 miles outside of Charlotte. If that matters at all. But it's a Goodwill called Rewind.
1: Okay.
0: So Rewind, brought to you by Goodwill, supposed to be a record and media store. Basically, normal Goodwill, they just focus specifically on entertainment. Vinyl, CDs, cassettes, Blu-rays, DVDs, VHS, maybe video games.
1: Interesting. Do we need a new location for it, though?
0: Well, that's all I'm thinking is, like, well, it has its section in Goodwill,
1: yeah.
0: But this just sounds to me like a record store.
1: Yeah.
0: Now, I don't mean to disparage a charity by any means.
1: Absolutely not. Don't get me wrong.
0: But I'm like, does it need to be a thing?
1: Yeah.
0: I guess maybe in larger cities where they could kind of divert certain materials from one place to another, like kind of popping up in a Toronto, 10 miles outside Charlotte, I'm not sure. But in a larger center, I could see, you know, they're also maybe themed, music-themed apparel, collectibles, vintage audio equipment, game systems, boom boxes.
1: I feel like that's just a reason for them to jack up the prices on those. Some of the fun of going and seeing these, like, you know, vinyls and whatnot is that they're cheaper.
0: Well, one of the things I was talking with my wife about this the other day is we go out, we look for things like vinyl, DVDs, and books. And actually, Value Village in Chatham is a great spot for books. There's people with great taste in Chatham. You could find really good books there. The problem is the prices just keep going up and up and up.
1: You guys
0: at
1: got
0: a thrift
1: this for
0: store.
1: Free.
0: Because now we have the internet. Now you can pull up any edition of any book or any edition, any release of any record, and see that while this one may not be in the greatest condition, it's actually fairly rare and should be $15.99 instead of $2.
1: Wow.
0: Which is what everything at a thrift store should be.
1: Yes.
0: $1 to $2. If the dollar store can't still be a dollar store, what's left for the dollar store? We got more of Chatham Kent's greatest hits on the way. We'll take a peek at your Access weather forecast coming up next.
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3: Catch Nelly September 10th. 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The Great Tom Jones performing September 22nd. UB40 on October 2nd. Twisted Sister October 10th. Catch the Black Keys October 18th. 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And Dean Brody November 20th.
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0: Excess weather. Looks like we're going to see mainly cloudy skies here to start today. Some showers beginning later on this morning, ending this afternoon. High getting up to about 30, but feeling mid-30s with the humidity.
6: Risk of a thunderstorm kind of later in the day. And then tonight, just partly cloudy skies. Rain's going to be tapered off by that point. Low getting down to only about 22 degrees overnight. Tomorrow, mix of sun and cloud. We'll see showers and thunderstorms possible in the afternoon. High of 31, but pushing 40 with the humidity. Cloudy periods tomorrow night. Slight chance of overnight showers. Low falling to 22. And for your Wednesday, mix of sun and cloud. Showers possible with a high of 32. Find your long-range forecast at CKXSFM.com, your source for local news and information. Right now, cloudy skies over James Street. We're sitting at 22, but with the humidity, it's already feeling like 30. Here's the Killers, a 99.1 CKXS.

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1: Good morning from the 99.1 Newsroom, filling in for Robin Brady. I'm Tanner Havens. Almost a dozen communities in Chatham-Kent remain under extended water restrictions following transmission line repairs that left storage reservoirs at critically low levels. Officials are asking affected residents, including those in Chatham, Dover Township, Dresden, and Thamesville, to restrict water use to essential needs like drinking and flushing of toilets, while avoiding showering, laundry, and any outdoor use. At this point, no timeline has been given for the restrictions to be lifted, but we will keep you updated as more information is released. Chatham-Kent Police are looking for the public's help once again in guiding services into the future. The Force is launching its annual community survey, looking for feedbacks on various topics for the Chatham-Kent Police Force, strategic direction, policing priorities, and other matters that are important to those who live and work in Chatham-Kent. The survey can be found online starting tomorrow at ckpolice.com. Authorities say residents may receive telephone calls from third-party survey providers requesting their participation. And organizers are hoping history will be made at the 5th annual Crow Fest in downtown Chatham. The festival runs September 16th to 19th with a slew of live entertainment and crow-themed activities and events. A series of spectacular performances will also take place on the world record stage, with buskers trying to set or break over 15 world records, plus an attempt to reclaim the world's largest Caesar record. You can find a link for the full schedule of events on our website. And for more local news and information, you can visit that website at ckxsfm.com. We'll check the forecast coming up next.
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1: Excess weather looks like we're going to see mainly cloudy skies with some showers beginning later on this morning, ending in the afternoon. Risk of a thunderstorm. High is going to get up to about 30, but with the humidity, it's going to feel more like 35. Partly cloudy tonight with a low dropping to about 22. Tomorrow, mix of sun and cloud. Chance of showers with risk of a thunderstorm in the afternoon. High is going to get up to 31, but feeling near 40 with the humidity. Cloudy periods tomorrow night with a chance of showers. Low falling once again to just about 32 degrees, and hot and muggy again on Wednesday. Mix of sun and cloud, chance of showers with a high of 32. Right now, cloudy skies over James Street here in downtown Wallaceburg. We're sitting at 22 degrees Celsius, although humidity already has that feeling like 30. Find your long-range forecast at ckxsfm.com. 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
7: Checking sports, the Toronto Blue Jays sweep Seattle, blanking the Mariners 7-0. The Detroit Tigers can't close up with a win, who fall 6-1 to the LA Dodgers, and the New York Yankees rout Boston 16-1. Scottie Scheffler will head into the next PGA season still as the top golfer, who has the Tour Championship win, ending his weekend at 16-under. Victor Hovland was a few strokes back at 13-under for second. Ryan Gerard ending at 12-under, finishing third. And the Ottawa Redblacks are still without a win on the year, closing at Week 13 with a loss 45-24 by the BC Lions. earned by the Lions has now marked their fifth straight, who improved to 6-5 on the season. And that is a look at sports. I'm Nick Powell.
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24: 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It's showtime.
1: 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Chatham Kent's greatest hits, 99.1 CKXS. Tanner and Tony waking up with you here today.
25: Good morning.
1: I've taken aim at the maxing before.
25: Yeah, like the looks maxing.
1: This maxing and that maxing.
25: Jester maxing.
1: What's jester maxing?
25: That's like when you're really goofy on purpose.
1: Oh, that's ridiculous, yeah. Dude. Oh, my God.
25: Oh, my gosh, I'm jester maxing.
1: That's dumber than what I'm about to talk about. Maybe. The dating scene is a pretty rough place already.
25: It is.
1: There's a lot of maxing in the dating scene as well.
25: Oh, I feel
1: like 50% of what we've talked about in this. For anybody that doesn't understand what the maxing phenomenon is, could you explain that to, like, taking something all the way or something?
25: Yeah, it's when you basically just hone in on one specific thing. So, like, if I'm, you know, leg maxing, that's why I'm at the gym and I'm only doing legs.
1: You're just showing off them legs.
25: Yeah.
1: Yeah. All right, buddy. That's a good explanation.
25: Thank you.
1: Thank you. That was explanation maxing. Am I using that correctly?
25: I don't know.
1: But there's a new trend called pheromone maxing.
25: No.
1: Where dudes are not showering or using deodorant before they go on dates.
25: Oh, my Lord.
1: Yeah. Ignoring basic hygiene is not the only way to boost your pheromones. Some men are supposedly even wearing unwashed shirts just to dial it up a notch.
25: Oh my God.
1: The idea is that you amplify your natural musk.
25: Oh, yeah.
1: Making yourself biologically irresistible. This seems like something that someone would be pitching on Joe Rogan.
25: Yeah.
1: Right?
25: I don't...
1: Like some dude eating raw meat, just like, oh man, pheromone maxing.
25: This is a guy who like was told that, oh my gosh, your brother's cologne smells really good. And he's like, well, actually.
1: It's my natural musk.
25: This is my natural musk, and I actually attract more ladies.
1: Well, here, it's not an exact science. Studies on human pheromones are inconclusive at best. But you don't need studies. You could try it. You could not wash for a couple days and see how women react.
25: Yeah,
1: I can tell you it's probably not how Joe Rogan said it was going to be. Yeah, here's a maxing influencer. You know what? No, I don't want to hear him talk.
25: No.
1: I'm looking at his face and I'm thinking this is not the best thing we need to share with people.
25: Does he have a sculpt chin?
1: You just need to know that it's out there and we are terrified for the future.
25: You stink.
1: You know the only maxing I approve of, Tone?
25: What?
1: Webster maxing.
25: Ooh.
1: Little Max Webster right here. 99.1 CKXS. Chatham Kent's greatest hits. Speed sticks cheap.

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0: 99.1 CKXN, Shannon Kent's greatest hits, says Tony and myself take a look back at this day in history. It was on this day 139 years ago, 1887, that Thomas Edison received a patent for his crazy kinetoscope. A strange device, ooh, which at the time blew people's mind as it projected moving pictures on a screen.
1: Oh, my gosh.
0: I know.
1: The train's coming right for us.
0: I know. It was 80 years ago in 1946 that the classic murder mystery film, The Big Sleep, was released.

0: starring Humphrey Bogart and Lauren Bacall. Now, this was Bogey and Bacall's second flick together. By the end of production for this movie, the two were married.
1: Wow.
0: And 50 years ago on this day in 1976, George Harrison was found guilty of quote-unquote subconscious plagiarism for the Chiffons' hit He's So Fine in his song My Sweet Lord. He did a ton of appeals after that. 5 years, it cost him like $500,000, but obviously we're still spinning My Sweet Lord here today. 41 years ago is on this day in 1985 that the Night Stalker of California, Richard Ramirez, was captured by different residents of a Los Angeles barrio. It was on this day in 1987 that Michael Jackson released the album Bad. You want to hear a banger of an album? Man in the Mirror, Smooth Criminal, Bad, Another Part of Me, Just Can't Stop Loving You, The Way You Make Me Feel, all on one record. Sort of banger, not even his biggest album. 32 years ago in 1994, R. Kelly secretly married Aaliyah. There's a reason that marriage was secret. She had to claim she was 18 and she was 15. He's in jail now.
1: Oh, boy.
0: Shocker, right? 29 years ago in 1997, sadly, Princess Diana, her dashing companion, Dodi Al-Fayed, and their less than sober French chauffeur Henri Paul passed away in a car crash in Paris. And it was on this day 17 years ago in 2009 that Walt Disney announced its acquisition of Marvel Entertainment for $4 billion.
1: And films have been going downhill ever since.
0: And there's no stopping them. We got more of Chad and Ken's greatest hits on the way. That's a look back at this day in history. We'll take a look at the forecast coming up next.
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0: 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Excess weather looks like we're going to see mainly cloudy skies to start with some showers beginning later on this morning. Those should end later in the afternoon. Risk of a thunderstorm as well. High today is going to get up to about 30, but feeling in the mid-30s with the humidity. Tonight, partly cloudy skies. We'll see a chance of showers early on, but overnight, not too bad. Low falling down to just 22, however. A mix of sun and cloud tomorrow with showers and thunderstorms possible in the afternoon. High of 31, but feeling near 40 with the humidity. Cloudy period tomorrow night with showers possible. Low of 22. And for your Wednesday, a mix of sun and cloud. Slight chance of showers with a high of 32 degrees. Right now, cloudy skies over James Street here in downtown Wallaceburg. We're sitting at 22 degrees Celsius, but with the humidity, it's already feeling like 30.
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0: 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I'm Tanner Havens. Many Chatham-Kent residents remain under water restrictions following repairs to a main transmission line late last week. On Saturday, PUC officials asked the residents in those communities to limit water to essential use purposes only, as the system experiences significant supply challenges. The restrictions were extended on Sunday with no timeline given to when they might be lifted. Restrictions include communities like Chatham, Grand Point, Pancor, Dover Center, Mitchell's Bay, Dresden, Tupperville, Eberts, Jeanette's Creek, Thamesville, and Kent Bridge. Wallaceburg residents are not affected. While tasks such as drinking, brushing teeth, and flushing toilets are permitted, residents are asked to stop any other water use, including showering and bathing, doing laundry, and any other non-essential uses, including outdoor uses. Officials say storage reservoirs approached critically low levels and the system was at risk of losing pressure. One municipal staffer commented that the Sunday situation was improving, not getting worse, but stabilizing the system does take time. We'll continue to keep you updated on this situation as we learn more. A Chatham man is facing charges in connection to a collision with an electric scooter and minivan earlier on this summer. According to Chatham-Kent's police, emergency crews were called to a serious collision at the intersection of Richmond Street and Inches Avenue shortly after 10 o'clock on the night of June 27th, and say a man riding a scooter was going northbound on Inches when he failed to stop and collided with a minivan that was heading eastbound. The 27-year-old driver of the scooter was taken to hospital in Chatham with serious injuries and then transferred to Windsor for further treatment. Police say the accused was taken into custody this past Thursday when he was found by officers on Blythewood Crescent. He has now been charged with 4 counts of operation while prohibited, dangerous operation causing bodily harm, driving while suspended, and 2 counts of failing to comply with the release order. The man was released from custody with conditions and a court date in November. And Crowfest is flocking back to the streets of downtown Chatham for the 5th year. This year's festivities include live music, vendors, interactive art installations, the annual costume contest, and buskers entertaining the crowd throughout the downtown core. Crowfest, which has been named one of Ontario's top 100 festivals and events for 2026, brings fun for all ages. Everything will kick off Wednesday, September 16th, with the Great Canadian Dueling Pianos, followed by Thursday's high-stakes attempt to reclaim the world's largest Caesar cocktail record, hoping to craft 1,260 liters of Canada's favorite cocktail. Buskers entertaining the crowd throughout the downtown core will also be working to break a number of world records of their own, including most rolls of a football behind the neck while juggling in a minute, highest fireball blown from standing, and the most animal traps set on a human body in 1 minute. You can find the full Crowfest schedule of events by following the link on our website. For more local news and information, you can head over to that website, ckxsfm.com. 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
0: Excess weather. We're going to see mainly cloudy skies here today with showers and thunderstorms possible later on this morning. That should taper off later in the afternoon. High's going to hit about 30, but feeling like 35 with the humidity. Partly cloudy tonight. We'll see the low drop into only about 22 degrees. Tomorrow, mix of sun and cloud with a chance of showers and risk of thunderstorms in the afternoon. High of 31, but pushing 40 with the humidity. Cloudy periods tomorrow night. Chance of overnight showers. The low falling to 22. And for your Wednesday, mix of sun and cloud. Chance of showers with a high of 32 degrees. Right now, cloudy skies over James Street here in downtown Wallaceburg. We're sitting at 21, but the humidity already has that feeling like 30. You can find your long-range forecast online at ckxsfm.com. Coming up next, Nick Powell takes a look at sports.
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3: Checking sports, the Toronto Blue Jays complete the sweep to end their weekend with a 7-0 win over the Seattle Mariners. For the Detroit Tigers, they drop 6-1 to the LA Dodgers. The New York Yankees run over the Boston Red Sox 16-1. Scottie Scheffler holds on to his title as the top golfer in the PGA Tour, closing out his weekend at 16-under, capturing the Tour Championship win. Victor Hovland finished second at 13-under, while Ryan Gerard finished third at 12-under. Week 13 closed out of the CFL with the Ottawa Redblacks still without a win. They are dropped 45-24 by the BC Lions. The Lions have now won 5 in a row, improving to 6-5 on the year. Donald is back in the NFL. Donald has come out of retirement, returning with the LA Rams, who's agreed to a one-year contract, making at least $20 million. Three-time NFL Defensive Player of the Year has one Super Bowl ring before he retired in 2023-24. And water, or lack thereof, wreaked havoc on local sports in Chatham-Kent on Sunday. The Chatham Maroons were scheduled to play a preseason game against LaSalle at Thames Campus Arena. The game was canceled due to ongoing water restrictions. Meantime, rain forced the Chatham-Kent Barnstormers Sunday afternoon's matchup against the visiting Toronto Maple Leafs to not go forward. CBL has decided there will not be a makeup game, and the season is over for the Barnstormers. And that is a look at sports. I'm Nick Powell.
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0: 7:09 on this Monday morning, hanging out with Tanner and Tony here today. You know what, Tone? I was thinking, we were talking earlier about the trend of pheromone maxing.
25: Yeah, the act of just not wearing anything to cover your musk.
0: Not wearing any deodorant, but also not washing before dates so that your musk is in top form.
25: Ugh.
0: With the idea that scientists don't seem to be getting behind, but like the dude bros are.
25: Oh, yeah, they love it.
0: Yeah, they love it that, you know, that pheromone's going to draw the ladies in.
25: Definitely.
0: It may not work, but it may be a reasonable excuse for why you smell that way.
25: Absolutely, yeah.
0: And if that doesn't work, you can say, I'm not allowed to shower.
25: I'm not allowed.
0: I'm not allowed to shower. So the pheromones are in full swing. So yes, there's going to be a lot of people pheromone maxing all over Chatham Kent with the water restrictions currently going on. But yeah, I found that kind of interesting.
25: You can get that speed stick. It's not expensive.
0: It's true. That is not restricted at this point. Once again, we will keep you updated. We understand how frustrating the water situation is all across Chatham Kent. It's going to be top of news all throughout the morning. And of course, you can always find the most up-to-date information at CKXL.

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1: Lay it on me.
0: Because we're going to talk about one individual that made a pretty big difference for kids in Chatham, Kent. We're giving a shout out here to Craig Waters and his team of Dave Pollard and Chris Oliver for taking on the Hokahay Motorcycle Challenge, putting some serious miles on that bike for a great cause. Craig rode 11,253 miles in just over 13 days.
1: Oh my goodness.
0: Dave logged 15 days with 42 tanks of fuel, with paper directions taped to the tank and tally marks keeping score on the fuel cap. This was a full-blown adventure for these dudes. And all the while, whilst doing this, they were able to raise $4,000 for the Children's Treatment Center Foundation of Chatham-Kent.
1: That's got to be the life, just on the road in your bike.
0: Yeah, man. And then you get to drop that big old check off to the CTCF afterwards. You could see the photo over at the Children's Treatment Center Foundation's Facebook page. They got a picture of Craig with the big check that is being presented to the Children's Treatment Center. But yeah, just paper directions, gas, all lined up and ready to go so he could spend as much time on the road as possible. Big thanks to Craig and his team for raising $4,000 for the kids.
1: That's sweet.
0: 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We'll take a peek at your excess weather forecast next.
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0: Excess weather. We're going to see mainly cloudy skies to start here today. Showers and thunderstorms possible later on this morning. Rain's going to kind of start late in the morning and sometime in the early afternoon. High getting up to 30 degrees, but feeling like 35 with the humidity. Partly cloudy tonight, lows dropping to only about 22. Then tomorrow we'll kick off the month of September. Yes, September 1 with a mix of sun and cloud. Good chance of showers and thunderstorms in the afternoon. High of 31, but pushing 40 with the humidity. Cloudy period tomorrow night with a chance of showers. Low falling to 22. And for your Wednesday, a mix of sun and cloud. Showers possible with a high of 32 degrees. Right now, cloudy skies over James Street here in downtown Wallaceburg. We're sitting at 21 degrees Celsius. Humidity already has that feeling like 30. Got your XS News headlines coming up, but first, it's Dave on XS.

0: It is 7:30, keeping you up to date on everything going on in the community and more. This is XS News. Good morning from the 99.1 Newsroom, filling in for Robin Brady. I'm Tanner Havens. Our top story for the day. It appears as though water restrictions are continuing on into Monday. Many Chatham-Kent residents waking up under restrictions yet again. Almost a dozen communities in the CK region are under extended water restrictions following transmission line repairs that left storage reservoirs at critically low levels. Officials are asking affected residents, including those in Chatham, Dover Township, Dresden, Thamesville, and other communities to restrict water use to essential needs like drinking and flushing toilets while avoiding showering, laundry, and other outdoor use. There are no timeline updates has been given for the restrictions as to when they are going to be lifted, but we will keep you up to date as the information is released. There are more details and a full list of affected communities at CKXSFM.com. The Wallaceburg area is not affected. Chatham-Kent police are looking for the public's help once again in guiding the service into the future. The force is launching its annual community survey looking for feedback on various topics, strategic direction, policing priorities, and other matters that are important to those who live and work in the area of Chatham-Kent. The survey can be found online starting tomorrow at ckpolice.com. Authorities say some residents may receive a telephone call from the third-party survey provider requesting their participation. And organizers are hoping history will be made at the 5th annual Crow Fest in downtown Chatham. The festival runs September 16th to 19th with a slew of live entertainment planned and crow-themed activities and events. A series of spectacular performances will also take place on the world record stage, with buskers trying to set or break over 15 world records, plus an attempt from the community to reclaim the record for the world's largest Caesar. You can find a link to the full schedule of events on our website at ckxsfm.com. Coming up next, we'll take a peek at your XS weather forecast.
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0: 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Excess weather, mainly cloudy skies here today. Some showers expected to start up later this morning. Those should end in the afternoon with risk of a thunderstorm. High's going to get up to 30 degrees, but with the humidity, that's going to feel in the mid-30s at times. Partly cloudy tonight, low dropping to about 22. Tomorrow, mix of sun and cloud. We'll see a chance of showers with risk of a thunderstorm in the afternoon. High getting up to 31, but pushing 40 with the humidity. Cloudy period tomorrow night, chance of overnight showers, low fall to 22, and for your Wednesday, a mix of sun and cloud with showers possible and a high of 32. Right now, cloudy skies over James Street in downtown Wallaceburg. We're sitting at 21 degrees, but with humidity, that's already feeling like 30. Find your long-range forecast at ckxsfm.com. 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
6: Checking sports, the Toronto Blue Jays sweep Seattle, blanking the Mariners 7-0. The Detroit Tigers can't close up with a win, who fall 6-1 to the LA Dodgers, and the New York Yankees rout Boston 16-1. Scotty Scheffler will head into the next PGA season, still as the top golfer, who has the Tour Championship win, ending his weekend at 16-under. Victor Hovland was a few strokes back at 13-under for second. Ryan Gerard ending at 12-under, finishing third. And the Ottawa Redblacks are still without a win on the year, closing at Week 13 with a loss 45-24 by the BC Lions. The win by the Lions has now marked their fifth straight, who improved to 6-5 on the season. And that is a look at sports. I'm Nick Powell.
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0: 7:37 on a Monday morning. Chatham Kent's greatest hits, 99.1 CKXS. It appears as though we might have some rain coming our way a little bit later on this morning. We'll keep an eye on that. Might be good for some residents of Chatham Kent. Get out there in the rain.
27: Yeah, just put your shampoo on.
0: Bring your bar of soap and shampoo. And
27: look at that.
0: Yeah, it's a good call. We got more details, of course, on water restrictions and any type of that local news and information you're looking for at CKXSFM.com. Tony.
27: Yeah.
0: A man in Taiwan is, he's having a rough couple of days.
27: Sounds like the start of a bad joke.
0: He caught his wife cheating on another man, cheating with another man. For better or worse, there is something to be said for new technology because he caught her cheating through their Roomba.
27: What?
0: That's right. The Roomba busted him. The robots are busting you now if you're trying to cheat on your spouse. He remotely activated their robot vacuum, which apparently had some sort of camera on the top that allowed him to, like, guide it through the house remotely.
27: Oh, my God.
0: And as he was doing that,
27: No. He
0: saw her embracing another man, walking around the house naked while this dude sat on the sofa.
27: Oh, my God.
0: Yeah.
27: Oh, that's rough.
0: Now, here's the wild thing. In Taiwan, you can sue for infidelity. Not only can you sue your spouse, you can sue the person your spouse cheated on them with. But here's the thing. The only way to get that really to go through in court is if you have definitive proof. And Roomba did.
27: That snitch Roomba.
0: Roomba was ready to go. He sued both of them, which, once again, you can do in Taiwan. They're ordered to pay him what amounts to about $15,000 US.
27: Wow.
0: The wife then countersued him, claiming she was filmed without her permission. She won that case. The husband had to pay $5,000 and spend 5 months in jail.
27: What?
0: Yeah. Isn't that a wild twist to the story?
27: Oh, my God. This poor guy. But he still made out with, what, like $25,000, right?
0: But look, so his fine was $5,000.
27: Okay.
0: He had $15,000, which I think both of them had to pay, so from $15,000 each. So, yeah, he's up about 25 G's.
27: Only 5 months in the old,
0: 5 months in the slammer while he can kind of figure out what his next moves are. So, looking good.
27: You think he's going to buy another Roomba when he moves out?
0: I think this dude has to bank everything on Roomba.
27: Yeah.
0: I don't know. Are we at the point where people start dating their Roombas?
27: Oh, soon.
0: He had my back, you know? He mailed me every day while I was in the big house. Got more of Chatham Kent's greatest hits on the way. We're going to catch up our friends at the Sydenham Community Curling Club. But first, it's Led Zeppelin and CKXS.

0: and sweet on 99.1 CKXS. Chatham Kent's greatest hits, broadcasting live from James Street here in downtown Wallaceburg. Joining us on the phone lines is our good friend Joe Freeburn from the Sydenham Community Curling Club. Good morning, Joe. Welcome back to the show, man.
1: Good morning, Tanner. Thanks for having me back.
0: Glad to have you back on here, Joe, as you guys are just about to start kind of a transition time for the club. Things are remaining pretty busy with your summer activities, with lots of fun still on the way there, but definitely those curlers are getting a little bit antsy to get brooms back in their hands, I'm sure.
1: I would imagine a lot of our members are starting their stretching routines to get ready for the fall curling season. It's hard to believe that it's the last day of August. Summer has just flown by.
0: Absolutely.
1: But it's been an amazing pickleball season. Still got one more month of pickleball, Tanner. And then on September the 26th, we have a pickleball and cornhole tournament at the club. So members and non-members are invited to sign up online. $40 for members, $45 for non-members. Great day of pickleball and curling. Of course, there's a pizza party at 4 p.m. So that's our end of summer pickleball event.
0: That's awesome. So culminating here with an end of summer pickleball and cornhole event. And Joe, it sounds like there's still some slots available if people want to sign up.
1: Absolutely. I was just on there signing up today. So I think we've got about 15 of the 24 teams already signed up. So we got lots of room left.
0: Yeah, they got lots of room left, but they are already over.

0: Over halfway signed up, so make sure you get on that and get yourself all signed up over at SydenhamCurlingClub.com. Now, of course, after this last month of cornhole and pickleball over there at the Community Curling Club, Joe, you guys are going to start to be thinking about putting that ice back in and getting ready for curling season.
1: Yeah, Doug, our ice manager there, he's already thinking about it. So we're getting our advertisers lined up that go in the ice, getting that all organized. And then the month of October, we'll start putting the ice in. So it takes about 3 to 4 weeks to get it all in, Tanner. And then, you know, by Halloween, we're ready to go.
0: That's exciting. So that is right around the corner, Halloween, literally 2 months from today. Exactly. So the Rocks are going to be launched in about 2 months over at the Sydenham Community Curling Club. Now, the one thing you guys do, and I want to put this in people's minds kind of before curling season starts, is your Learn to Curl programs are fantastic. From your Little Rocks program right up to the Adult Learn to Curl, you guys make this really easy and accessible for people to try this sport in see if this is the year, this is the season that they get into curling.
1: Yeah, we sure do, Tanner. So our Adult Learn to Curl is in the fall, and more details will come up on our website. So that's usually on Friday nights for 6 weeks, and then we encourage those new learners to come out and curl on Friday nights or Wednesday nights as well. So we've got a good deal for them. And then, of course, in January is our Little Rocks program, which is very well subscribed. We have 50 to 60 young kids out there trying out curling on a Sunday. Lots of fun. There's always treats. There's T-shirts. And, of course, that fantastic program is funded through the proceeds of the bingo in town. So in that whole community aspect of that is fantastic.
0: Yeah, it is awesome. It's been such a popular program for kids and their parents over these past few seasons. So it's awesome to see not only how it continues to grow for the kids, but it's good for the game of curling, right? It grows the game with the youth.
1: Absolutely. You know, if we get some of these younger kids, then they'll play in high school, and then we integrate some of those high school teams into our league play at night, and so it gives us a feeder to get more people into enjoying the sport of curling.
0: Yeah, pretty soon they're the young guns over there at the club.
1: Yeah, that's what we need, Tanner, is some more young guns.
0: We need the young guns. It's a great sport, honestly. So if you are looking for more information, head to SydenhamCurlingClub.com, but you guys are also on social media as well.
1: Yeah, so we've got Facebook, Instagram. So there's lots of ways to reach out to us and get in touch with us.
0: The Sydenham Community Curling Club. Still 1 month left of pickleball. So if you're looking for more details on some of those upcoming curling club programs, and if you're an adult that's thinking that this is the year you try curling, that Learn to Curl program is going to be starting up in the fall. Make sure you're following along the curling club for those updates on the way. Joe, thank you so much for your time here this morning. Anything else you want to add for the listeners before we let you go, sir?
1: No, if anybody's thinking about, Tanner, about booking the club, between now and Christmas, we've already got about 13 events booked. So contact Michelle Freeburn quickly if you're thinking about booking something.
0: SydenhamCurlingClub.com if you're looking for more details on any of these upcoming events and site rentals. We'll take a peek at your excess weather forecast, and we'll check the roads coming up next.
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0: Taking a look at the roads in and around Chatham, Kent, in the Wallaceburg area. Handful of things to be aware of. Of course, Stuffernav Bridge over Running Creek, the one located between Merwin Road and Highway 40. That's going to be closed for bridge rehabilitation until mid-December. Detour signs are in place. Lane restrictions also on sections of Mount Pleasant Crescent, Piccadilly Court, and Sylvan Court till about the beginning of October, so still a month to go on repairs there. And in St. Clair Township, Baseline Road will be closed to Point Line and White Bread Line. That should be good to go in another 2 to 3 weeks for culvert replacement. Also in Supperville, we're seeing Glasgow Line is closed down between Connection Road and Bank Street. That for another month and change as well, as slope stabilization work continues along the Sydenham River. If you're filling up at the pumps, gas in Chatham, anywhere between $1.58 and some pumps who have actually hopped up to about $1.69. Gas in Wallaceburg is still deadlocked, just under $1.70. And gas on Wapole Island sitting right around $1.57. We'll take a peek at your XS weather forecast with your XS news headlines. That's all coming up in just a minute. But first, here's Nickelback doing a little Elton John here on 99.1 CKXS.

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0: 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I'm Tanner Havens. Many Chatham Kent residents remain under water restrictions following repairs made to the main transmission line last week. On Saturday, PUC officials asked that residents in communities limit water use into essential purposes only as the system experiences significant supply challenges. The restrictions were extended on Sunday with no timeline given for when they may be lifted. Restrictions include communities such as Chatham, Grand Point, Pancor, Dover Center, Mitchell's Bay, Dresden, Tupperville, Eberts, Jeanette's Creek, Thamesville, and Kent Bridge. Wallaceburg residents are not affected. While tasks such as drinking, brushing teeth, and flushing toilets are permitted, residents are asked to stop any other water use, including showering and bathing, doing laundry, or any other non-essential uses and outdoor uses. Officials say storage reservoirs approach critically low levels and the system was at risk of losing pressure. One municipal staffer commented on social media yesterday that the situation was improving, not getting worse, and stabilizing the system does take time. We here in Access News will keep you up to date as we learn more. A Chatham man is facing charges in connection to a collision between an electric scooter and a minivan earlier this summer. According to Chatham Kent Police, emergency crews were called to a serious collision at the intersection of Richmond Street and Inches Avenue shortly after 10 o'clock on the night of June 27th and say a man riding a scooter was going northbound on Inches when he failed to stop and collided with a minivan headed eastbound. The 27-year-old driver of the scooter was taken to hospital in Chatham with serious injuries and then transferred to Windsor for further treatment. Police say the accused was finally taken into custody this past Thursday when he was found by officers on Blythewood Crescent. He has now been charged with 4 counts of operation while prohibited, dangerous operation causing bodily harm, driving while suspended, and 2 counts of failing to comply with a release order. The man was released from custody with conditions and a court date in November. And as they plan for the future, local authorities are looking for feedback from area residents. We get more from 99.1's Nick Powell.
1: The Chatham Kent Police Service is launching its annual community survey. The confidential questionnaire, handled by an independent third party, gives residents a chance to share feedback, highlight local priorities, and even commend officers for their outstanding work. Chief Kirk Early says community input plays a vital role in shaping future planning and policing strategies across the municipality. Residents can participate online starting September 1st at the Police Services website or by phone if they receive a call from the survey team. The deadline for submissions is September 30th. Nick Powell, CKXS News.
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0: Taking a peek at your Access weather forecast for today, we are going to see mainly cloudy skies to start with some showers beginning later this morning, ending in the afternoon, risk of a thunderstorm during that time. High will get up to about 30 degrees today, but feel mid-30s with the humidity. Partly cloudy tonight, low's going to drop to only about 22 overnight. Tomorrow, mix of sun and cloud, we'll see a chance of showers with risk of thunderstorm in the afternoon. High of 31, but pushing 40 with the humidity. Cloudy period tomorrow night with a chance of overnight showers, low falling to 22, and for your Wednesday, a mix of sun and cloud, showers possible with a high of 32. Right now, cloudy skies over James Street here in downtown Wallaceburg. We're sitting at 22 degrees Celsius, but with the humidity, that's already feeling like 31. Coming up next, Nick Powell takes a look at sports.
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1: Checking sports, the Toronto Blue Jays complete the sweep to end their weekend with a 7-0 win over the Seattle Mariners. For the Detroit Tigers, they drop 6-1 to the LA Dodgers. The New York Yankees run over the Boston Red Sox 16-1. Scottie Scheffler holds on to his title as the top golfer in the PGA Tour, closing out his weekend at 16-under. Capturing the Tour Championship win. Victor Hovland finished second at 13-under, while Ryan Gerard finished third at 12-under. Week 13 closed out of the CFL with the Ottawa Redblacks still without a win. They are dropped 45-24 by the BC Lions. The Lions have now won 5 in a row, improving to 6-5 on the year. Aaron Donald is back in the NFL. Donald has come out of retirement, returning with the LA Rams, who's agreed to a one-year contract, making at least $20 million. Three-time NFL Defensive Player of the Year has one Super Bowl ring before he retired in 2023-24. And water, or lack thereof, wreaked havoc on local sports in Chatham-Kent on Sunday. The Chatham Maroons were scheduled to play a preseason game against LaSalle at Thames Campus Arena. The game was canceled due to ongoing water restrictions. Meantime, rain forced the Chatham-Kent Barnstormers Sunday afternoon's matchup against the visiting Toronto Maple Leafs to not go forward. CBL has decided there will not be a makeup game, and the season is over for the Barnstormers. And that is a look at sports. I'm Nick Powell.
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0: 8:09 on this Monday morning. Chatham-Kent's greatest hits, 99.1 CKXS. Tanner and Tony hanging out with you here today. Last year, Gen Z LinkedIn users declared that younger people had officially canceled the thumbs up emoji.
21: What do they mean by that?
0: Sending the thumbs up emoji was something they weren't going to do.
21: Well, if you're replying with just a thumbs up emoji, I mean, I kind of see it. That's very passive aggressive.
0: Tony, right there, has hit the nail on the head with the rest of his kin. There in your generation, yes, that's how they feel. They feel that the response of the simple thumbs up is just cold and unfeeling.
21: And you don't think it is?
0: I don't know. I do it, so.
21: if I was like, hey, Tanner, I really need you to help me with this, and then you just sent me a thumbs up, I think I'd be a little upset.
0: Really?
21: I'd be like, what? Is he too good to reply?
0: No, like, he's like, yeah, no worries, dude. My phone presents me with the thumbs up option.
21: You can't
0: right?
21: even be like, sounds good,
0: but
21: thumbs up.
0: You know what? If my phone had the sounds good as a pre-made option right there, and it was the first one my thumb saw, boom, good to go. But here's the thing. My thumb's a thumb. It likes other thumbs. Yeah. It sees that thumb. It goes right for the thumb.
21: Thumb again.
0: I know, right? But yeah, last year, a LinkedIn Gen Z user said that younger people had canceled the thumbs up emoji, saying it comes across as cold, dismissive, or passive aggressive. Yes. And now it's back in the news again because people still can't seem to agree. A lot of people agree that a simple thumbs up feels cold compared to a friendly written response. My colleague Tony here agrees. Gen X hopped into the field here. Fortunately, Robin's on holidays today, so she can't kind of weigh in on this. I wish she could. Wow. But Gen X jumped into the comments with plenty of sarcastic thumbs up emojis.
10: Oh, my God.
0: Which is funny because, like, that's the era of, like, your parents for Gen Z, right? Your Gen X parents. And getting thumbs up from your mom or dad is something that happens all the time.
10: It's like just getting the letter K back, you know?
0: One person only replied with okay in the comments.
10: See, okay is fine. Amazing. I'm fine with okay if it was just the
0: really?
10: K.
0: Really? I actually think that's the other way around
10: wow.
0: for me. You know, the okay, like the K-bomb, we used to call it back in the day.
10: The K-bomb.
0: Yeah, the K-bomb, because you send something back and you just get a K.
10: Wow.
0: But, you know, they used to charge by the word back in the day with text messaging. You had to make it brief. It's hard to bring that out of people.
10: Does LinkedIn have a social media platform, by the way? Like, these people are just DMing each other on LinkedIn?
0: Also, I had no idea your generation was even on LinkedIn. That's the most surprising part of all of this. Yes, it does, by the way. LinkedIn is itself a social media platform.
10: It's weird.
0: It's amazing.
10: I'm giving
0: no
10: a thumbs
0: idea.
10: Up right now.
0: You go head over there, buddy. You can make some connections. A lot of people are going to try to sell you insurance. Here's Kiss on XS. Time!

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0: Well, Tony, you have the Dresden Legion list over there, so why don't you take her away, pal?
1: Absolutely. I'm going to kick things off with an anniversary. Happy anniversary to Rob and Diane Jackson. And now for some birthdays. Only two today. Happy birthday to Ashley Parskevopoulos. Happy birthday to Elila Ford.
0: I have a couple birthdays here.
1: Okay.
0: I have a very happy birthday to Donna Jo LaFreeze. That's from All Your Friends, Donna. And another birthday going out to Joey Klustra. Joey is celebrating here today. That's from Little Joey, Chloe, and Beth and the team at Latitude Realty.
1: Oh, happy birthday.
0: Smooth Move with Latitude.
1: Ooh, so catchy.
0: It's one of the catchiest jingles ever. Happy birthday, Joey. Hope you have a great day, my man. We also have some celebrity birthdays to add to the list, Toner.
1: Okay.
0: So also celebrating alongside the squad today, we have a happy birthday to rapper Joe Budden, who is 46 years old today. WWE superstar, one half of the Hardy Boys from the Attitude Era of Wrestling, Jeff Hardy, 49 years old today. Comedian Chris Tucker, 55 years old. We also have Debbie Gibson, who's 56. Drummer of the Go-Go's, Gina Shock, 69 years old today. Richard Gere, turning 77 years old. Officer and Gentleman, Pretty Woman, or to me, the Mothman Prophecies.
1: Nice.
0: That's right. Happy birthday, Richard Gere, 77. Scorpions founder Rudolph Schenker is 78. Van Morrison, 81 years old here today. And some celebrities who passed on. James Coburn, who passed away in 2002. And Buddy Hackett passed away back in 2003. That's your birthdays and anniversaries brought to you by Dr. Mike Cho Young, Dr. Abby Gonzalez, and the team at McNaughton Family Dental. 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
0: Taking a peek at your excess weather forecast for today. A cloudy start for the day, and we got some showers on the way. A few showers beginning later on in the morning. Those should taper off later in the afternoon. Risk of a thunderstorm with a high of 30 degrees, but feeling mid-30s with the humidity. Tonight, partly cloudy skies. Lows only going to drop to about 22. Tomorrow, mix of sun and cloud with a chance of showers and risk of thunderstorms in the afternoon. High of 31 degrees, but feeling closer to 40 with the humidity. Cloudy periods tomorrow night with a chance of showers. Low falling to 22. And for your Wednesday, mix of sun and cloud. Showers possible with a high of 32 degrees. Right now, cloudy skies over James Street here in downtown Wallsburg. We're sitting at 22 degrees Celsius, although humidity already has that feeling like 31. Got your excess news headlines coming up here in just a couple minutes. An update on the water situation for Chatham Kent. More details after REM. Smash.

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1: Good morning from the 99.1 Newsroom, filling in for Robin Brady. I'm Tanner Havens. Almost a dozen communities in CK remain under extended water restrictions following transmission line repairs that left storage reservoirs at critically low levels. Officials are asking affected residents, including those in Chatham, Dover Township, Dresden, and Thamesville, to restrict water use to essential needs like drinking and flushing toilets while avoiding showering, laundry, and any outdoor use. At this point, no timeline has been given for the restrictions to be lifted, but we will continue to keep you updated as more information is released. Chatham-Kent Police are looking for the public's help once again in guiding the service into the future. The force is launching its annual community survey looking for feedback on various topics, strategic direction, policing priorities, and other matters that are important to those who live and work in the area of Chatham-Kent. This survey can be found online starting tomorrow at ckpolice.com. Authorities say some residents may receive a telephone call from a third-party survey provider requesting their participation. And organizers are hoping history will be made at the 5th annual Crow Fest in downtown Chatham. The festival runs September 16th to 19th with a slew of live entertainment and crow-themed activities and events all planned and ready to go. A series of spectacular performances will also take place on the world record stage, with different buskers trying to set or break over 15 world records. Plus, there will be an attempt to reclaim the record for world's largest Caesar cocktail. You can find a link to the full schedule of events on our website. For more local news and information, you can visit that website at ckxsfm.com. Coming up next, we'll take a look at your XS weather forecast.
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1: Taking a peek at your access weather forecast here for today, expecting cloudy skies, a few showers beginning up later on this morning, ending in the afternoon, risk of a thunderstorm with a high around 30 degrees, although humidity will have that feeling in the mid-30 range. Partly cloudy tonight with a low falling to about 22. Tomorrow, we'll see a mix of sun and cloud with a good chance of showers and risk of a thunderstorm in the afternoon of the first day of September. High getting up to 31, but closer to 40 with the humidity. Cloudy period tomorrow night, chance of overnight showers with the low falling down to 22, and a mix of sun and cloud expected on Wednesday, chance of showers with a high of 32 degrees. Find your long-range forecast at ckxsfm.com. Right now, cloudy skies over James Street. We're sitting at 22, although humidity has it feeling like 31. Coming up next, Nick Powell takes a look at sports.
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5: Checking sports, the Toronto Blue Jays sweep Seattle, blanking the Mariners 7-0. Detroit Tigers can't close out with a win, who fall 6-1 to the LA Dodgers, and the New York Yankees rout Boston 16-1. Scottie Scheffler will head into the next PGA season, still as the top golfer, who has the Tour Championship win, ending his weekend at 16-under. Victor Hovland was a few strokes back at 13-under for second, Ryan Gerard ending at 12-under, finishing third. And the Ottawa Redblacks are still without a win on the year, closing at Week 13 with a loss 45-24 by the BC Lions. The win by the Lions has now marked their fifth straight, who improved to 6-5 on the season. And that is a look at sports. I'm Nick Powell.
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1: 8:37 here on a Monday morning. Chad and Ken's greatest hits, 99.1 CKXS. Tanner and Tony hanging out with you. Tone.
27: Yes.
1: Imagine you're Google.
27: Okay.
1: You're Google, right? You're like one of the biggest companies in the world.
27: Absolutely.
1: No one can tell you what to do.
27: No, I'm on top of the world.
1: Oh, not a single person could tell you what to do. Other than President Donald Trump. Yeah. So it appears Google Maps has buckled.
27: No.
1: And they're changing the name of Lake Ontario to, what is it, Lake America?
27: Lake America.
1: Lake America.
27: Lake America.
1: Lake America.
27: Lake America.
1: Like AR-15.
27: Yeah.
1: Only in the U.S., though. So if you're looking from a Canadian cell phone, you're going to see Lake Ontario, as it is actually called. But everyone in the States, their Google's going to say Lake America.
27: Well, I know they did the same thing with the Gulf of with the Gulf of Mexico.
1: So
27: if you
1: stupid.
27: Check on Google Maps, it's Gulf of America. And underneath it, in brackets, is Gulf of Mexico.
1: You know, sometimes pea brains just, you have to sink down to their level. And if you want to respond to petty actions, you respond with petty actions.
27: True.
1: And here's what I propose. We officially in Canada changed the name of Lake Michigan.
27: Oh.
1: Right? Let's just do that. Let's just respond in kind. You could go with the easy one, Lake Canada.
27: Sure.
1: That's the obvious one, yeah. But I think there are others. For example, how about Lake Ontario 2?
27: The squeak wolf.
1: I like that one. What about Lake Inferior?
27: Ooh.
1: Right?
27: Yeah, like Superior. Uh-huh,
1: exactly. Okay. Lake Inferior. I think that one's kind of neat. But my favorite, the one that I came up with pretty much first right away from lots of looking at that map in geography class, Lake kind of looks like a wiener. I think that one could stick. So if we sell that to Canadian Google, I mean, if Donald Trump could do it, why can't we do it?
27: Exactly. Apparently, you could just make up
1: You could
27: rules.
1: Just change the names of lakes now?
27: Yeah.
1: There you go.
27: Why not?
1: Let's go for a dip, and Lake kind of looks like a wiener. Got more of Chad and Ken's greatest hits on the way. We'll kick things back off with Tom Petty and the Heartbreakers on CKXS.

0: It's a summertime blitz. 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CK's greatest hits.
1: The greatest hits?
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0: 99.1 CKXS, Chatham Kent's greatest hits. You're hanging out here with Tanner and Sony today. Now, the last like 5 years have been kind of the years of biopics.
1: Oh my gosh, yeah.
0: Everything's getting a biopic. Like every rock star got a biopic. I think the Michael Jackson movie is like the big movie right now.
1: Yeah.
0: His story, it just got released to streaming pretty recently as well, but I think it only takes about a week and a half for it to go from screens to streaming these days. Yeah. The next one coming up, Tone, the Hooters story. I'm not kidding.
1: I'm surprised they haven't called me and asked for my input.
0: Hooters the movie has already been planned. It's the story of how Hooters was founded, apparently based on actual events. Follows two dreamers from Iowa named Ted and Lenny.
1: Two big dreamers, huh?
0: Ted and Lenny. Ted's trying to find a woman named Diane from a spring break commercial. Oh. So he convinces Lenny to take a road trip to, of course, Clearwater Beach, Florida.
1: Oh.
0: Denny would later become the first Hooters girl. The movie's being described as a hilarious buddy comedy and a, quote, inspiring

0: biopic.
1: Oh, I'm sure.
0: The directors say, quote, "It's not at all what people will be expecting, and it's mostly true."
1: Hey, we all go there for the wings, right?
0: So we're just, they do have really good wings, dude. Like, have you ever had them?
1: No,
0: I don't. My buddy got married in Niagara Falls a couple years ago, and I did spend a couple hours in a Hooters eating some of the best wings I've ever had.
1: So a couple hours? Sorry.
0: I know. Yeah, there was some time spent in there.
1: Oh, boy.
0: But anyways, this movie is being made here. No word on casting tone.
1: Oh.
0: Could be your chance, pal.
1: I think so,
0: man.
1: I always wanted to be a Hooters girl.
0: That shirt just buttoned rakishly low there on that gold chain. You got Hooters manager written on you right now, pal. I love it. I think we're a more Canadian one. I love maybe like a Krabby Joe's origin story.
1: Oh, that'd be cool.
0: Find out what made Krabby Joe so crabby.
1: Find out why he's so crabby this summer.
0: Oh, I would see it. I would see it. So would dozens of other Canadians.
1: And of course, the movies would just be called Krabby. Because, of course, that's how it is.
0: Krabby, the Joe story.
1: Oh, beautiful.
0: In theaters everywhere.
1: What is the Hooters movie called? Do we know yet?
0: It's called Hooters, the movie. Hooters, the movie. If you want to check it out, they do have more details, and IMDb has already been set up. You can Google it and take a peek today. It's expected to probably hit screens in 2027. We're going to take a peek at traffic and weather coming up. More of Chatham Kent's greatest hits right after this.
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8: Now here's traffic.
0: Taking a look at the roads in and around Chatham, Kent. We're seeing lane restrictions on Baseline Road just south of Dresden. It's from North Street to Center Side Road. They're doing some asphalt and road resurfacing. That's going to be going on until the end of October, so still lots of time left on that project. In Dover, lane restrictions on Mallard Line at Bear Line for the Enbridge Pipeline repairs. That was extended, but should be wrapped up by the end of today. And in Wallaceburg, Dufferin Ave still has that closure at the bridge over Running Creek, the one between Merwin and Highway 40. Closed for bridge rehabilitation until about December 15th. Detours are set up. And the St. Clair Township Baseline Road closed between Point Line and White Red Line. That through the next couple weeks for culvert replacement. Taking a big drag says weather forecast here. Looks like we are going to see mainly cloudy skies throughout today. Chance of showers with risk of a thunderstorm later this afternoon. High getting up to 30 degrees, but feeling like 35 with the humidity. Partly cloudy tonight with the low falling down to 22. Tomorrow, the first day of September, is going to bring a mix of sun and cloud. A chance of showers with risk of thunderstorm in the afternoon and some very hot and humid temperatures. High of 31, but feeling closer to 40. Cloudy period. Tomorrow night, chance of showers, low falling to 22. And for your Wednesday, we're seeing a mix of sun and cloud, showers possible, and a high of 32 degrees. Right now, cloudy skies over James Street here in downtown Wallaceburg. We're sitting at 22 degrees Celsius. Humidity already is that feeling in the low 30s. We didn't take a peek at the pumps and the price at the gas pumps. In Wallaceburg, everything's still deadlocked right around $1.70. Over in Chatham, though, it's $1.58 and some pumps that are still stuck up around the $1.70 mark. But for the most part, they look like they're coming down. And on Waffle Island, gas looks like it's sitting right around $1.57. Got more of Chatham Kent's greatest hits on the way. Your XS News headlines coming up in just minutes. But first, it's Loverboy on 99.1 CKXS.

0: It is 9 o'clock, keeping you up to date on everything going on in the community and more. This is Access News. Good morning from the 99.1 Newsroom, filling in for Robin Brady. I'm Tanner Havens. Almost a dozen communities across Chatham-Kent remain under extended water restrictions following transmission line repairs that left storage reservoirs at critically low levels. Officials are asking affected residents, including those in Chatham, Dover Township, Dresden, and Thamesville, to restrict water use to essential needs like drinking and flushing toilets, while avoiding showering, laundry, and any outdoor use. At this point, no timeline has been given for the restrictions to be lifted, but we here at Access News will keep you up to date as more information is released. Of course, Wallaceburg residents, once again, are not affected. Chatham-Kent Police are looking for the public's help once again in guiding the service into the future. The force is launching its annual community survey, looking for feedback on various topics, strategic direction, policing priorities, and other matters that are important to those who live and work in Chatham-Kent. This survey can be found online starting tomorrow at ckpolice.com. Authorities say some residents may receive a telephone call from the third-party survey provider requesting their participation. And organizers are hoping history will be made at the 5th annual Crow Fest in downtown Chatham. The festival runs September 16th to 19th with a slew of live entertainment and crow-themed activities and events planned. A series of spectacular performances will also take place on the world record stage, with buskers trying to set or break over 15 world records. There's also going to be an attempt to reclaim the record for the world's largest Caesar cocktail. You can find the link to the full schedule of events on our website. And for more local news and information, head to that website, ckxsfm.com. We'll check the forecast coming up next.
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0: Taking a peek at your Access weather forecast, we're going to see mainly cloudy skies tonight with some showers beginning later this morning, ending in the afternoon. High's going to get up to around 30 degrees with the humidity having that feel around 35. Could see a risk of thunderstorm in the early parts of the afternoon as well. Tonight, partly cloudy skies, low falling to about 22 degrees. Tomorrow, mix of sun and cloud. We'll see a chance of showers and thunderstorms in the afternoon. High getting up to 31, but feeling like 40 with the humidity. Cloudy periods tomorrow night with a chance of showers and a low falling to 22. And for your Wednesday, a mix of sun and cloud, chance of showers and a high of 32 degrees. Right now, cloudy skies over James Street. We are seeing some showers starting to fall in downtown Wallaceburg. We're sitting at 23 degrees Celsius. Humidity already has that feeling like 33. We'll take a look at your morning markets coming up next.
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0: Checking the morning markets, the TSX starts the day down about 280, now sitting at 36,554. The S&P 500 is down ever so slightly as well, now sitting 7,712. The Dow Jones down just a titch again, once again, almost holding steady, 53,560. And the NASDAQ is down about half a point now, 26,402. As for gold, that's down as well, sitting at $4,488. And crude is up slightly, now sitting at $86.22 a barrel. The Canadian dollar, however, has not moved. It is still trading at 72 cents on the American.
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0: Weezer covering AHA's Take On Me. Chad Kent's greatest hits, 99.1 CKXS. Tone, do you got the need? The need for speed?
1: Oh, boy.
0: Speed limit on Highway 401, officially 110 kilometers an hour.
1: Oh,
0: kilometers an hour.
1: Okay.
0: The speed limit has officially been increased from 110 from Merlin East to Highway 40.
1: So okay.
0: You get a little jaunt.
1: Yeah.
0: There. A change builds on the increased speeds from Highway 401 from Windsor to Tilbury. That switched in 2022 and 2024. The idea is that speed limits of 110 will be about 90% in place in provincial highways by the end of September.
1: Okay, interesting. I mean,
0: trying to bump everything up.
1: Yeah, I always go to the limit, you know, and apparently that's looked down upon by some people.
0: On the 401?
1: Yeah.
0: Go to the limit?
1: Absolutely.
0: Oh, my goodness.
1: I
0: hate you so much on the 401.
1: I stick to the right, slower traffic to
0: okay,
1: the right.
0: Okay, well, at least you do that, because yeah. I've noticed that, like, if you take the 401 anywhere from Windsor to Toronto, you pass London and all bets are off.
1: Oh, absolutely.
0: As soon as you get through London, everyone's like, no, there's no fast lane, there's no slow lane. We're all just going to spread out as much as possible and make our way down this highway like a game of asteroids.
1: Good luck.
0: Oh, my goodness. Yeah, good luck, everybody else. But at least you stick to the right, because that would be, I think, the main thing. It's not so much let's increase it to 110, but more so, let's crack down on the slow drivers in the left lane.
1: I don't know. If I'm going to the limit, is it slow driving?
0: Yes, it is. Absolutely. If you're in the left lane, it is. Depending on the lane. If you want to be in the right lane, you go as slow as you want over there. You can have 18-wheelers blowing by you in mid-January. That's on you.
1: They've done that.
0: I know, dude. They go about 110. So this should at least get you up to their speed, Tone.
1: Hooray.
0: I'm wishing you all the best, and hopefully I'm never behind you. We got more of Chad and Ken's greatest hits on the way. We're back at it with Phil Collins and Semisonic coming up next.
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0: This is Matthew Goodman, 99.1 CKXS, Shadow Kent's greatest hits. Tanner and Tony hanging out with you here today. Now, Tone.
1: Yes.
0: I don't know where you think I've been, but the German Finger Wrestling Championships were held in Bavaria last week.
1: Excuse me.
0: And I was strangely missing.
1: Hmm.
0: Maybe I found my calling, dude. Thumb wrestling.
1: Thumb wrestling. Yeah. Okay, yeah.
0: Competitors go head-to-head in a tradition that dates back centuries. Two opponents sit across from one another. They hook their middle fingers through a leather loop, and then they try to yank their opponent across the table. So it's not actually a thumb war. It's something called German Finger War, and it's been going on for quite some time. So you and I would be linked by the middle finger with a leather loop, and then you would try to pull me over the table.
1: Oh my.
0: I would try to pull you over the table.
1: And like what? Whoever dislocates their finger fastest wins?
0: No, dude. If I get you over the table, I win. You get me over the table, you win.
1: Interesting. Okay. And what's this called? German fingering?
0: German finger wrestling. German fingering is a whole different thing.
1: Yeah.
0: And it will require your safe search to be on if you're going to Google that one.
1: Boy.
0: But finger wrestling originated in the Alpine region and remains popular across Bavaria. There's something to settle up debates. There is videos online, and for some reason, every dude that lines up to do this is number one doing it in lederhosen. And number two, at least 65 years old.
1: Oh my God.
0: At least 65. Most of them have a funny hat on. It looks like a time.
1: See, I would be scared that I would dislocate some fossil's finger.
0: No, dude. They're going to take you down.
1: Probably.
0: You just think you're going to walk in here, just a German finger wrestling rookie?
1: These Bavarian boys know what they're doing.
0: They'll be all over you, pal.
1: Oh boy.
0: They'll be all over you. They'll knock you into tomorrow, Tone. We got more of Chatham Kent's greatest hits on the way. We're going to take a peek at your access weather forecast coming up next.
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4: Terry Fox began his Marathon of Hope, a cross-country run to raise money for cancer research on April 12, 1980. But on September 1, 1980, he had to stop due to the return of his cancer. 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Finish it.
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0: Finishing up there with 311 in their rendition of The Cure's Love Song here on 99.1 CKXS. Tanner and Tony hanging out with you today. Now, Tone.
1: Yes.
0: I live under the, heel of crushing student debt.
1: All right, yeah.
0: It's, you know, like most people my age, I took a stint in university that I've been paying for since there was, you know, a one in front of my age.
1: Oh, boy.
0: But a growing number of schools across the United States are starting to roll out three-year bachelor degree programs.
1: Okay.
0: They say this would give students a chance to earn a diploma quicker, save them a lot of money along the way, and it's

0: It's not like doing 4 years of schooling in 3 years, like an accelerated degree, because those do exist. Instead of the traditional 120 credit hours spread across 4 years, it'd be programs that would require 90 credits to reach that degree.
1: See, that's not that bad.
0: I honestly think it's great. At least 70 schools in the U.S. have launched three-year degree programs or are actively considering them. Some of the states are getting involved. There are different lawmakers in the United States trying to create framework for this, for three-year degrees, and make this more of a thing and walk it back from a four-year to three-year degree.
1: I'd like them to see bring this to Canada.
0: I think it's a great idea, honestly. Now, there are people on the other side of this. They're going to be like, no, I went for 4 years, so you have to as well.
1: Mine.
0: Let's be honest. There's lots of reasons why you would want to stand in the doorway and block people off. But your schooling costs less than theirs. That's just the truth. That is just the truth. The schooling costs so much now, it is absolutely insane and does not equal up to inflation. The cost of it just doesn't track as well. It's not like a cost of living increase. It is insane. Obscene the amount of money that some of these institutions are charging. And by the end of it, I can promise you, half of those degrees might actually be obsolete.
1: Yeah, because of ChatGPT.
0: 100%, dude. Talk to a graphic designer. See how they're feeling right now.
1: Yeah.
0: Talk to them about how they're doing right now with all the money they put into schooling, and while they watch every single restaurant that they like to frequent throwing up ChatGPT posters all the time.
1: They all look the same and they all look horrible.
0: Exactly, though. But for some reason, that has just kind of washed away various types of things. So a three-year degree means less monetary commitment, means less time commitment to get to the same goal. Because at this point in time, I don't know how colleges and universities are going to battle the AI problem. Stop charging an exorbitant amount of money.
1: There you go.
0: Make education more acceptable, and we won't have a bunch of dummies checking their phone every time they think they didn't wipe properly. We got more of Chatham Kent's greatest hits on the way. We're going to be right back up with Chilliwack, David Wilcox, and more next.
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0: excess weather. A mix of sun and cloud this afternoon with a few showers expected. The high will reach 29, feeling like 35 with the humid X. Overnight, partly cloudy with the low falling to 22. And tomorrow, a mix of sun and cloud with a 60% chance of showers and a risk of a thunderstorm in the afternoon. The high will get up to 31 or 39 with the humid X. Find your long-range forecast online at ckxsfm.com.
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1: Good afternoon from the 99.1 Newsroom. I'm Kirk Dickinson. Emergency water restrictions have been lifted for all communities in Chatham-Kent after the municipality experienced issues with its main water transmission line. On Saturday, the municipality of Chatham-Kent asked residents in several communities to limit water use to essential purposes only due to supply challenges with the water system. The restrictions were then extended on Sunday. However, effective immediately, residents and businesses in Chatham, Grand Point, Pancor, Dover Center, Mitchell's Bay, Dresden, Tupperville, Eberts, Prairie Siding, Thamesville, and Kent Bridge may resume normal water use such as showering, laundry, and bathing. Restaurants, car washes, and laundromats are no longer being asked to remain closed, and municipal splash pads and arenas in the impacted areas will reopen as of tomorrow. Regular lawn watering restrictions are now in effect, with residents being asked to conserve water over the next few days. Customers with odd-numbered addresses will be asked to water their lawns on odd-numbered days, while customers with even-numbered addresses can water their lawns on even-numbered days. This does not apply to newly sodded lawns. Large industrial, commercial, and institutional water customers are also being contacted and asked to gradually resume water consumption to avoid increased strain on the system. An arrest has been made in connection with an incident of intimate partner violence earlier this month. On August 17th, Chatham-Kent police were contacted about an incident between a 39-year-old Chatham-Kent man and a 40-year-old woman, although specifics have not been released. Later that week, the accused was arrested and released with conditions prohibiting him from communicating with the victim or attending places she is known to frequent. However, police say in the days following his release, the man allegedly approached the victim at a bus stop and threatened to damage her property, went to her home, and also tried to contact her through various social media platforms. The man is now facing charges of uttering threats to burn, destroy, or damage property, 2 counts of criminal harassment, and 3 counts of failing to comply with an undertaking. He was taken back into custody on August 27th and was held for a bail hearing. As they plan for the future, local authorities are looking for feedback from area residents. We get more from 99.1's Nick Powell.
2: The Chatham-Kent Police Service is launching its annual community survey. The confidential questionnaire, handled by an independent third party, gives residents a chance to share feedback, highlight local priorities, and even commend officers for their outstanding work. Chief Kirk Early says community input plays a vital role in shaping future planning and policing strategies across the municipality. Residents can participate online starting September 1st at the police services website or by phone if they receive a call from the survey team. The deadline for submissions is September 30th. Nick Powell, CKXS News.
1: And Chatham-Kent residents will lace up their running shoes next month to support those living with kidney disease. 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For more local news and information, visit CKXSFM.com. We'll check the forecast next.
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1: Excess weather. A mix of sun and cloud this afternoon with a few showers expected. The high will reach 29, feeling like 35 with the Humidex. Overnight, partly cloudy with the low falling to 22. Tomorrow, a mix of sun and cloud with a 60% chance of showers and a risk of a thunderstorm in the afternoon. The high will get up to 31 or 39 with the Humidex. On Wednesday, a mix of sun and cloud with a 40% chance of showers and a high of 32. And on Thursday, a mix of sun and cloud with a slight chance of showers. The high will reach 29. Right now, it's 24 Celsius or 75 Fahrenheit. Coming up next, Nick Powell takes a look at sports.
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2: Dragging sports a day off for the Toronto Blue Jays as they travel to Cleveland. For the Detroit Tigers, they're on the road in Minnesota against the Twins with first pitch at 7:40. And the New York Yankees stop in L.A. to take on the Angels. Canadian striker Jonathan David is heading to Spain. David will move to Atletico Madrid on a one-year loan with an option to buy from Juventus. David could be in the lineup as early as Saturday with Madrid taking on the Athletic Club in La Liga. David posted 3 goals in 5 games for Canada at the FIFA World Cup this summer, all coming from a performance against Qatar in the group stage. Green Bay Packers running back Josh Jacobs has been placed on the commissioner exempt list. This comes just after Jacobs was formally charged with 2 misdemeanors from an incident with a woman in May. The NFL is still reviewing his case, who is due in court in November. Given the uncertainty of his availability this year, the Packers have acquired running back Caleb Johnson in a trade with the Pittsburgh Steelers. And that is a look at sports. I'm Nick Powell.
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1: Taking a look at the financial markets over the noon hour, the TSX is 333 points lower at 36,220. The S&P 500 has lost 34 points to sit at 7,676. The Dow Jones is down 350 points to 53,208, while the NASDAQ is currently at 26,315, 87 points lower. Crude is up $2 to $85 a barrel. Gold has fallen $47 to $4,482 an ounce, and the Canadian dollar is trading at 72 cents U.S. With your noon hour market watch, I'm Kirk Dickinson.
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11: Good afternoon. Here is the report for Monday from Farm Market News at the University of Guelph Ridgetown campus. From Ontario Pork, Quebec's average price on Friday was $206.18 per 100 kilos dressed weight. The previous market's day, CME constructed price was $91.18 U.S. per hundredweight dressed weight. Compared to the previous day, this was down 71 cents. At the Chicago Board of Trade today, the corn futures are slightly lower. December down 1 at 535.5. Soybean futures are slightly higher, with November up a half cent at 1288.5. And wheat futures are lower, December down 21.75 at 762.25. July down 18.25 at 774. The Chatham-Kent cash corn price, $6.86. Soybeans, 1714 to 1726. And soft red winter wheat, $8.87 per bushel. For CKXS FM, I'm Blair Andrews at Farm Market News.
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15: 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I'd encourage you to be amazed at what our agriculture sector offers us here in southwestern Ontario. As well, there are always local food products on the market all year round, such as meat and fish, eggs, various fruits and vegetables, maple syrup, honey, home-baked goods, wine, beer, and so much more. As consumers, we all need to be aware of where our food comes from. Providing safe and healthy food for yourself and your family is even more important these days. That's why you need to always read the food labels and know where all your food originates from. What better way to help our local economy than by showing our support to our local producers and businesses all year round, wherever possible? After all, this is their livelihood. When we buy local, we're also supporting the workers, the drivers who deliver the produce, the companies who supply these farmers with their crop inputs, as well as helping to preserve crop diversity and building our local economy. Agriculture in Chatham-Kent is over a $5 billion sector, which is our largest economic driver. Let's keep this growing and growing. We can all be part of this, so let's continue to show our support. Think about this. When we put our cares into Jesus' hands, he puts his peace into our hearts. Just some food for thought. This has been Kim Cooper, the retired Ag Guy.
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4: Excess weather. A mix of sun and cloud this afternoon with a few showers expected. The high will reach 29, feeling like 35 with the humid X. Overnight, partly cloudy with the low falling to 22. And tomorrow, a mix of sun and cloud with a 60% chance of showers and a risk of a thunderstorm in the afternoon. The high will get up to 31 or 39 with the humid X. Find your long-range forecast online at ckxsfm.com.
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1: Excess weather. A mix of sun and cloud this afternoon with a few showers expected. The high will reach 29, feeling like 35 with the humid eggs. Overnight, partly cloudy with the low falling to 22. And tomorrow, a mix of sun and cloud with a 60% chance of showers and a risk of a thunderstorm in the afternoon. The high will get up to 31 or 39 with the humid eggs. Find your long-range forecast online at ckxsfm.com.
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Billy Joel is kicking off your 2 o'clock hour with a big shot, and hopefully you had a great weekend. A big thank you and shout out to Nick Pal for keeping you company while I was off, but happy to be back and looking forward to another great work week. We've got a check of your weather on the way, but first, some more great tunes like Steve Perry with Oh Cherie.

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6: 99.1 CKX says Chatham Kent's greatest hits. Happy Monday. Jackie Will's back in studio with you after a weekend off. Big shout out and thank you to Nick Powell for keeping you company while I was away. Had a great weekend camping with the fam, but excited to be back and looking forward to a great work week. As we head into your afternoon, let's take a look at your weather forecast for today. It is currently about 25 degrees Celsius or 77 degrees Fahrenheit. A few showers ending late this afternoon, then a mix of sun and cloud with a risk of a thunderstorm this afternoon. We've got a high of 29 or 84, humidex of 35. Tonight, partly cloudy with a low of 22 or 72. For your long-range weather forecast, CKXSFM.com. As it was just mentioned, today is National Matchmaker Day, and we will get to everything else you have to celebrate in a little bit. But first, we've got your XS cover story coming up after Outfield and Our Lady Peace on 99.1.
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6: Excess weather. A mix of sun and cloud this afternoon with a few showers expected. The high will reach 29, feeling like 35 with the humid X. Overnight, partly cloudy with the low falling to 22. And tomorrow, a mix of sun and cloud with a 60% chance of showers and a risk of a thunderstorm in the afternoon. The high will get up to 31 or 39 with the humid X. Find your long-range forecast online at ckxsfm.com.
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0: Jam with Last Kiss, and it's hard to believe, but it's officially the last day of August. And as we gear up to head into September, the 2026 Thamesville Crossroads Car Show will be here before we know it. It's all going down on Saturday, September the 12th, from 8 a.m. until 4 p.m. in downtown at Thamesville. And today is the last day for early bird registration. 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
3: Terry Fox began his Marathon of Hope, a cross-country run to raise money for cancer research, on April 12, 1980. But on September 1, 1980, he had to stop due to the return of his cancer. 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

That was the Nitty Gritty Dirt Band with Mr. Bojangles. 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My name's Jackie Wills. I've got your fun fact of the day on the way. But first, some more great tunes from the Foo Fighters, Nickelback. And this is Gowan with Moonlight Desires on 99.1 CKXS. 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

0: Sick of Myself on 99.1 CKXS. And as we gear up to head into September, there's lots of sweet shows coming to the Aquinas Theater in Chatham, especially on Saturday, September the 12th. They have not just one, but two shows coming to the theater in the afternoon. It'll be Fraser Phrases, Magic and Comedy Hypnotist Show. And then that evening, they've got their 90s rock tribute night with Rage Against the Machine, Tool, Stone Temple Pilots, Alice in Chains, Pearl Jam, and more, all being represented. Tickets are on sale now, or if you want to maybe try and win some, you can give me a shout to 519-627-0991. And I've got two tickets for you to see Fraser Phrases Magic and Comedy Hypnotist Show on Saturday, September the 12th.
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7: Excess weather. A mix of sun and cloud this afternoon with a few showers expected. The high will reach 29, feeling like 35 with the humid X. Overnight, partly cloudy with the low falling to 22. And tomorrow, a mix of sun and cloud with a 60% chance of showers and a risk of a thunderstorm in the afternoon. The high will get up to 31 or 39 with the humid X. Find your long-range forecast online at ckxsfm.com.
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0: 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The single reached number 4 on the Billboard Hot 100 chart and number 5 in the UK. 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
1: Good afternoon. From the 99.1 Newsroom, I'm Kirk Dickinson. Emergency water restrictions have been lifted for all communities in Chatham-Kent after the municipality experienced issues with its main water transmission line. On Saturday, the municipality of Chatham-Kent asked residents in several communities to limit water use to essential purposes only due to supply challenges with the water system. The restrictions were then extended on Sunday. However, effective immediately, residents and businesses in Chatham, Grand Point, Pancor, Dover Center, Mitchell's Bay, Dresden, Tupperville, Eberts, Prairie Siding, Thamesville, and Kent Bridge may resume normal water use such as showering, laundry, and bathing. Restaurants, car washes, and laundromats are no longer being asked to remain closed, and municipal splash pads and arenas in the impacted areas will reopen as of tomorrow. Regular lawn watering restrictions are now in effect, with residents being asked to conserve water over the next few days. Customers with odd-numbered addresses will be asked to water their lawns on odd-numbered days, while customers with even-numbered addresses can water their lawns on even-numbered days. This does not apply to newly sodded lawns. Large industrial, commercial, and institutional water customers are also being contacted and asked to gradually resume water consumption to avoid increased strain on the system. An arrest has been made in connection with an incident of intimate partner violence earlier this month. On August 17th, Chatham-Kent police were contacted about an incident between a 39-year-old Chatham-Kent man and a 40-year-old woman, although specifics have not been released. Later that week, the accused was arrested and released with conditions prohibiting him from communicating with the victim or attending places she is known to frequent. However, police say in the days following his release, the man allegedly approached the victim at a bus stop and threatened to damage her property, went to her home, and also tried to contact her through various social media platforms. The man is now facing charges of uttering threats to burn, destroy, or damage property, 2 counts of criminal harassment, and 3 counts of failing to comply with an undertaking. He was taken back into custody on August 27th and was held for a bail hearing. And Chatham-Kent residents will lace up their running shoes next month to support those living with kidney disease. Kidney walk events will take place in communities across Ontario, including Chatham-Kent, this September. The local walk will take place on Sunday, September 20th at Mud Creek Park in Chatham. Registration is at 12 p.m. and the walk begins at 1. All money raised will go to the Kidney Foundation to fund world-class research and help deliver support programs such as a peer support program, emergency financial assistance, or information to help navigate kidney disease. Participants will automatically receive a prize ballot for every $250 they're able to fundraise online. Each ballot will provide a chance to win a voucher for 1 round-trip flight for 2 guests to any regularly scheduled and marketed WestJet destination. Over the past 3 years, the Kidney Walk has raised more than $3 million across the province. For more local news and information, visit ckxsfm.com. Checking the forecast, a mix of sun and cloud this afternoon with a few showers expected. The high will reach 29, feeling like 35 with the Humidex. Overnight, partly cloudy with the low falling to 22. And tomorrow, a mix of sun and cloud with a 60% chance of showers and a risk of a thunderstorm in the afternoon. The high will get up to 31 or 39 with the Humidex. Right now, it's 26 Celsius or 78 Fahrenheit. Find your long-range forecast online at ckxsfm.com. Switching to sports, the Detroit Tigers kick off a 3-game series tonight against the Twins after falling 6-1 to the Dodgers yesterday. Other Major League action has the White Sox heading to Houston to face the Astros, the Rays welcome the Mets to Tampa, the Yankees travel to LA to face the Angels, and Arizona hosts the Philadelphia Flyers. The WNBA is on a 17-day break for the FIBA Women's Basketball World Cup as the top players in the league travel to Berlin to represent their national teams. Team Canada won't be in attendance after it was eliminated during the qualifying tournament with a 2-3 record. And a makeup date has yet to be set for the final regular season game of the Chatham-Kent Barnstormers. Last night's matchup at Fergie Jenkins Field against the Toronto Maple Leafs was canceled due to inclement weather. Send us your sports scores and information. Email news at ckxsfm.com. 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

Duran Duran with Rio. Blondie before that, helping us get back into Chatham Kent's greatest hits. And I know a lot of us weren't able to shower or bathe this weekend due to the water ban that thankfully has now been lifted. But if that was the case and you maybe had a hot date you couldn't shower for, the good news is it might be part of a brand new trend. Yeah, we'll talk more about it after the Jay Giles Band and Blue Rodeo on 99.1.

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0: 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And if you had a hot date this weekend you couldn't shower for because of the restrictions that were set in place across Chatham-Kent, well, the good news is you could just say this was the reason, or I'm sure people were understanding. But there's a new trend where men are not showering and not using deodorant before dates intentionally. According to social media, it's called pheromone maxing, probably the stupidest maxing yet. But the idea is that if you amplify your natural musk, you will become biologically irresistible, which is not an exact science. Studies on human pheromones are inconclusive, but you don't need studies. Just try it and see how real women react. That's all the data you need. Please shower before on a date. Go on a date, but that's just my opinion. We'll hear from Billy Idol, Garbage and More, right after this.
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0: Badao and Sound Clash with When the Night Feels My Song on CKXS FM. And as we head into September, it may feel like summer's pretty much over, but our 99.1 Radio Golf Days are not over quite yet. 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
3: Excess weather. A mix of sun and cloud this afternoon with a few showers expected. The high will reach 29, feeling like 35 with the humid eggs. Overnight, partly cloudy with the low falling to 22. And tomorrow, a mix of sun and cloud with a 60% chance of showers and a risk of a thunderstorm in the afternoon. The high will get up to 31 or 39 with the humid eggs. Find your long-range forecast online at CKXSFM.com.
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Today, we are diving in and taking a look at everything you have to celebrate on your amazing Monday, August the 31st. As we mentioned earlier, it is Matchmaker Day, and I'll help you out by just letting you know to please shower, especially now that we're allowed to, before you go on a date or anything like that. You know, that's what I'm going to do for Matchmaker Day. Just let you know to do that no matter what other random people on the internet say. But, I mean, at the end of the day, you can do whatever you want. But on top of that, we've got a number of other things to celebrate, like Eat Outside Day. Maybe go outside and have a little picnic before summer is over. It's National Trail Mix Day if you're in need of a snack, and then you can wash it down with some Carbonet. It is International Carbonet Day. It's National Zoo Awareness Day. I feel like I haven't been to the zoo in a long, long time. Might be time to change that. And last but not least, if your name is Dan, today we celebrate you. Talking about you, Salesman Dan here at CKXS. I'll definitely have to let him know. But whatever you're celebrating, hopefully your Monday has been amazing.

0: amazing. We've got some more great tunes as well as your 5 o'clock news right around the corner.
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1: Good afternoon. From the 99.1 Newsroom, I'm Kirk Dickinson. Emergency water restrictions have been lifted for all communities in Chatham-Kent after the municipality experienced issues with its main water transmission line. On Saturday, the municipality of Chatham-Kent asked residents in several communities to limit water use to essential purposes only due to supply challenges with the water system. The restrictions were then extended on Sunday. However, effective immediately, residents and businesses in Chatham, Grand Point, Pancor, Dover Center, Mitchell's Bay, Dresden, Tupperville, Eberts, Prairie Siding, Thamesville, and Kent Bridge may resume normal water use such as showering, laundry, and bathing. Restaurants, car washes, and laundromats are no longer being asked to remain closed, and municipal splash pads and arenas in the impacted areas will reopen as of tomorrow. Regular lawn watering restrictions are now in effect, with residents being asked to conserve water over the next few days. Customers with odd-numbered addresses will be asked to water their lawns on odd-numbered days, while customers with even-numbered addresses can water their lawns on even-numbered days. This does not apply to newly sodded lawns. Large industrial, commercial, and institutional water customers are also being contacted and asked to gradually resume water consumption to avoid increased strain on the system. An arrest has been made in connection with an incident of intimate partner violence earlier this month. On August 17th, Chatham-Kent police were contacted about an incident between a 39-year-old Chatham-Kent man and a 40-year-old woman, although specifics have not been released. Later that week, the accused was arrested and released with conditions prohibiting him from communicating with the victim or attending places she is known to frequent. However, police say in the days following his release, the man allegedly approached the victim at a bus stop and threatened to damage her property, went to her home, and also tried to contact her through various social media platforms. The man is now facing charges of uttering threats to burn, destroy, or damage property, 2 counts of criminal harassment, and 3 counts of failing to comply with an undertaking. He was taken back into custody on August 27th and was held for a bail hearing. And Chatham-Kent residents will lace up their running shoes next month to support those living with kidney disease. Kidney walk events will take place in communities across Ontario, including Chatham-Kent, this September. The local walk will take place on Sunday, September 20th at Mud Creek Park in Chatham. Registration is at 12 p.m. and the walk begins at 1. All money raised will go to the Kidney Foundation to fund world-class research and help deliver support programs such as a peer support program, emergency financial assistance, or information to help navigate kidney disease. Participants will automatically receive a prize ballot for every $250 they're able to fundraise online. Each ballot will provide a chance to win a voucher for 1 round-trip flight for 2 guests to any regularly scheduled and marketed WestJet destination. Over the past 3 years, the Kidney Walk has raised more than $3 million across the province. For more local news and information, visit ckxsfm.com. Checking the forecast, a mix of sun and cloud this afternoon with a few showers expected. The high will reach 29, feeling like 35 with the Humidex. Overnight, partly cloudy with the low falling to 22. And tomorrow, a mix of sun and cloud with a 60% chance of showers and a risk of a thunderstorm in the afternoon. The high will get up to 31 or 39 with the Humidex. Right now, it's 26 Celsius or 78 Fahrenheit. Find your long-range forecast online at ckxsfm.com. Switching to sports, the Detroit Tigers kick off a 3-game series tonight against the Twins after falling 6-1 to the Dodgers yesterday. Other Major League action has the White Sox heading to Houston to face the Astros, the Rays welcome the Mets to Tampa, the Yankees travel to LA to face the Angels, and Arizona hosts the Philadelphia Flyers. The WNBA is on a 17-day break for the FIBA Women's Basketball World Cup as the top players in the league travel to Berlin to represent their national teams. Team Canada won't be in attendance after it was eliminated during the qualifying tournament with a 2-3 record. And a makeup date has yet to be set for the final regular season game of the Chatham-Kent Barnstormers. Last night's matchup at Fergie Jenkins Field against the Toronto Maple Leafs was canceled due to inclement weather. Send us your sports scores and information. Email news at ckxsfm.com. 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
1: 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The S&P 500 lost 25 points to close at 7,686. The Dow Jones is down 374 points to finish the day at 53,185, while the NASDAQ closed at 26,370, 31 points lower. Crude is up $2 to $86 a barrel. Gold fell $33 to $4,496 an ounce, and the Canadian dollar is trading at 72 cents U.S. With your closing market report, I'm Kirk Dickinson.
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wild thing, I think I love you. But I wanna know for sure. So come on, hold me tight.

The Trogs are helping us get back into a Chatham Kent's greatest hits with a wild thing, and it's going to be a wild time with the Detroit Tigers on September 11th. Not only are they taking on the Colorado Rockies, but Dustin Lynch will also be performing a post-game concert, and Chatham Kent Charity Classic is auctioning off two tickets. More details coming up, but right now it's Platinum Blonde.

0: Sophia B. Hawkins on Chatham Kent's Greatest Hits. And if you're going, dang, I wish I had the chance to see the Detroit Tigers live in action this summer. Well, there's still a chance. We've donated two tickets to the Tigers game on September 11th at 6:40 p.m. versus the Colorado Rockies to the Chatham Kent Charity Classic. And to make things even better, Dustin Lynch will be performing a post-game concert afterwards. It's section 119, row 20. Bidding starts at $100. Bids must increase by a minimum of $10 per bid, and the auction ends this Friday at 12 o'clock noon. So get your bids in now, help out a great cause, and maybe even get to see the Detroit Tigers take on the Colorado Rockies with a post-game concert by Dustin Lynch on September the 11th.
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0: Peter Gabriel Within Your Eyes on CKXS FM. And this upcoming weekend is not just any regular weekend. It's going to be the Labor Day long weekend. And with that being said, our friends over at Red Barn are gearing up for their anniversary and another Farm Fest. It's all going down September 5th from noon until 9 p.m. They've got live music from Petrick, Adam Rodway, Rock Accordingly, Charlie Weber, Swagger, and Slim Pickerel. 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
5: Excess weather. A mix of sun and cloud this afternoon with a few showers expected. The high will reach 29, feeling like 35 with the humidex. Overnight, partly cloudy with the low falling to 22. And tomorrow, a mix of sun and cloud with a 60% chance of showers and a risk of a thunderstorm in the afternoon. The high will get up to 31 or 39 with the humidex. Find your long-range forecast online at ckxsfm.com.
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0: 99.1 CKX says Chatham Kent's greatest hits. Kansas there with Carry On My Wayward Son, and I'm going to carry on my way home. Thank you so much for tuning in and hanging out with me. I will see you guys again tomorrow at 2 p.m. We've got Tanner, Tony, and Robin keeping you company in the a.m. up first at 5. Whatever you're up to this evening, enjoy, stay healthy, stay safe. Cheers.
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1: Good afternoon from the 99.1 newsroom. I'm Kirk Dickinson. Emergency water restrictions have been lifted for all communities in Chatham-Kent after the municipality experienced issues with its main water transmission line. On Saturday, the municipality of Chatham-Kent asked residents in several communities to limit water use to essential purposes only due to supply challenges with the water system. The restrictions were then extended on Sunday. However, effective immediately, residents and businesses in Chatham, Grand Point, Pancor, Dover Center, Mitchell's Bay, Dresden, Tupperville, Eberts, Prairie Siding, Thamesville, and Kent Bridge may resume normal water use such as showering, laundry, and bathing. Restaurants, car washes, and laundromats are no longer being asked to remain closed, and municipal splash pads and arenas in the impacted areas will reopen as of tomorrow. Regular lawn watering restrictions are now in effect, with residents being asked to conserve water over the next few days. Customers with odd-numbered addresses will be asked to water their lawns on odd-numbered days, while customers with even-numbered addresses can water their lawns on even-numbered days. This does not apply to newly sodded lawns. Large industrial, commercial, and institutional water customers are also being contacted and asked to gradually resume water consumption to avoid increased strain on the system. An arrest has been made in connection with an incident of intimate partner violence earlier this month. On August 17th, Chatham-Kent police were contacted about an incident between a 39-year-old Chatham-Kent man and a 40-year-old woman, although specifics have not been released. Later that week, the accused was arrested and released with conditions prohibiting him from communicating with the victim or attending places she is known to frequent. However, police say in the days following his release, the man allegedly approached the victim at a bus stop and threatened to damage her property, went to her home, and also tried to contact her through various social media platforms. The man is now facing charges of uttering threats to burn, destroy, or damage property, 2 counts of criminal harassment, and 3 counts of failing to comply with an undertaking. He was taken back into custody on August 27th and was held for a bail hearing. And Chatham-Kent residents will lace up their running shoes next month to support those living with kidney disease. Kidney walk events will take place in communities across Ontario, including Chatham-Kent, this September. The local walk will take place on Sunday, September 20th at Mud Creek Park in Chatham. Registration is at 12 p.m. and the walk begins at 1. All money raised will go to the Kidney Foundation to fund world-class research and help deliver support programs such as a peer support program, emergency financial assistance, or information to help navigate kidney disease. Participants will automatically receive a prize ballot for every $250 they're able to fundraise online. Each ballot will provide a chance to win a voucher for 1 round-trip flight for 2 guests to any regularly scheduled and marketed WestJet destination. Over the past 3 years, the Kidney Walk has raised more than $3 million across the province. For more local news and information, visit ckxsfm.com. Checking the forecast, a mix of sun and cloud this afternoon with a few showers expected. The high will reach 29, feeling like 35 with the Humidex. Overnight, partly cloudy with the low falling to 22. And tomorrow, a mix of sun and cloud with a 60% chance of showers and a risk of a thunderstorm in the afternoon. The high will get up to 31 or 39 with the Humidex. Right now, it's 26 Celsius or 78 Fahrenheit. Find your long-range forecast online at ckxsfm.com. Switching to sports, the Detroit Tigers kick off a 3-game series tonight against the Twins after falling 6-1 to the Dodgers yesterday. Other Major League action has the White Sox heading to Houston to face the Astros, the Rays welcome the Mets to Tampa, the Yankees travel to LA to face the Angels, and Arizona hosts the Philadelphia Flyers. The WNBA is on a 17-day break for the FIBA Women's Basketball World Cup as the top players in the league travel to Berlin to represent their national teams. Team Canada won't be in attendance after it was eliminated during the qualifying tournament with a 2-3 record. And a makeup date has yet to be set for the final regular season game of the Chatham-Kent Barnstormers. Last night's matchup at Fergie Jenkins Field against the Toronto Maple Leafs was canceled due to inclement weather. Send us your sports scores and information. Email news at ckxsfm.com. 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

0: Excess weather. Overnight, mainly cloudy with a slight chance of showers. The low will fall to 22 Celsius or 71 Fahrenheit. Tuesday, a mix of sun and cloud with a 60% chance of showers and a risk of a thunderstorm in the afternoon. The high will reach 31, feeling like 39 with Humidex. And looking ahead to Wednesday, a mix of sun and cloud with a 40% chance of showers and a high of 32. Find your long-range forecast online at ckxsfm.com.
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0: excess weather. Overnight, mainly cloudy with a slight chance of showers. The low will fall to 22 Celsius or 71 Fahrenheit. Tuesday, a mix of sun and cloud with a 60% chance of showers and a risk of a thunderstorm in the afternoon. The high will reach 31, feeling like 39 with the humid X. And looking ahead to Wednesday, a mix of sun and cloud with a 40% chance of showers and a high of 32. Find your long-range forecast online at ckxsfm.com.
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